so good. You ought to learn that this is a song, it's a real simple. See, I sing, what's the matter you? You sing, hey, then I sing it the rest. And then at the end, we can all sing, ah, shut up or you face. Okay, let's try it, really.

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No electricity, something's all over me greasy. 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Tearing off tights with my teeth, but there's no release, no peace. I toss and turn without cease, like a curse. 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The night I write by candlelight, I find in sight fundamental movement. So when it's black, this insomniac, take an original tack. 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I get no sleep. I can't get no sleep.

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1: Let's get the party started. 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

0: Platz 11.
1: They say the holy water's watered down, and this town's lost its faith. 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Oh my, my love, I take one look at you, you're taking me out.

0: Hello, how are you? I hope I find you well. It's Gary back with some more music from across the decades, another Book of Days and a Darwin Award, among other features. We started off this week with Bruce Springsteen from an album called Magic and a song that was released, I say as a single, but they aren't singles these days, are they? Anyway, it was called Girls in Their Summer Clothes. And we followed that with Chris Rea and a song called Looking for the Summer. Well, I don't know about you, but just where I am, we've had a lot of summer recently, so we're doing all right. Now the Beatles cover version, and we go a bit Latin, a bit Brazilian, because it's Sergio Mendes and Brazil 66.
1: They covered the Beatles. Maybe.

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Sergio Mendes and Brazil 66 and their version of Day Tripper. Now a song called Just the Way You Are. But not the Barry White or the Billy Joel song. This is Bruno Mars.

0: Oh, an echoey cymbal to finish off with Bruno Mars and a song called Just the Way You Are.
1: I wanna rock right now.

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If my pussy isn't attended to by 8 o'clock, I shall be stroking it for the rest of the evening.

0: Oh, now, that'll date me. That gong at the end reminds me of the Fry's Turkish Delight TV advert, which was probably in black and white. We started off there with Thunder and the song called Last One Out, Turn Off the Lights. And assuming no one was hurt from that, we followed it with Aqua and a song called Cartoon Heroes. Now follow that, and this time round it's an entrance follow that. So before we hear something from them, let's hear a song from Guns N' Roses that they covered.
1: Now follow that, an original of a song, then a different tune by an artist that covered it.

0: We heard Guns N' Roses and Paradise City, a song that was covered by Entrance, who we heard after that, featuring Ricardo da Force, or Force, whichever you want to do it. That was their version of the Bee Gees' Staying Alive.
1: He's Caucasian.
2: Caucasian?
1: Yeah, you know, a white guy. With a mustache, about 6'3".
2: An awfully big mustache.

Sting was first of those two songs with a song called Russians. I think that was from his, is it something like The Dream of the Blue Turtles? That album, I believe, that came from in the 80s. And he was followed by American country singer Colin Ray, two L's in Colin, and a song called In This Life. Now the songwriting feature, and this time round it's two tunes written or co-written by Rudy Clark, American songwriter, and a number of artists had success with this next song, but I think, as Cilla Black might have said, Ah Sure was one of the most recent.

Cher, and her version of It's In His Kiss, the Shoop Shoop song. That was a hit for her in the early 90s, I think it was. And she was followed very much from the 60s by an American band called The Rascals and a song called Good Lovin'. When The Rascals had their one and only, I think it was their one and only British hit, a song called Groovin', they were the Young Rascals, but I guess we all have to grow up sooner or later. Now, something from a very recent album from Status Quo's lead singer Francis Rossi, from the album The Accidental. This is Push Comes to Shove.

0: from the excellent album The Accidental, called The Accidental because he never intended to make an album and it just sort of mushroomed. That was called Push Comes to Shove.
1: The Book of Days, celebrating a birthday today.

Many happy returns of the day today to Carl Falconer, lead vocalist and guitarist from The View, who we've just heard, who had the 2007 UK number one album Hats Off to the Buskers. And that was one of their songs entitled Same Jeans. Now we're off to something, I believe, a little heavier, because it's a happy birthday this week to Carl Barrett, singer from English rock band The Libertines, born in 1978. They had the 2004 UK number one album The Libertines, and with Dirty Pretty Things had the 2006 number three album in the UK, Waterloo to Anywhere. Well, here they are with a song called Can't Stand Me Now.

Many happy returns of the day today to British soul, R&B and pop singer DC Lee. Born today in 1961, she worked with Wham, Animal Nightlife and the Style Council and had the 1985 UK number 3 solo single with that song, See the Day. She was married to Paul Weller from 1987 until their divorce in 1998. Last but certainly not least, born today in 1959, Jimmy Jam. From the American R&B pop songwriting and record production team, Jimmy Jam and Terry Lewis. Their productions have received commercial success since the 1980s with various artists, most extensively Janet Jackson. They've written 31 top 10 hits in the UK and 41 in the US. Artists they've worked with include, have worked with a multitude of artists, including Lionel Richie, TLC, Michael Jackson, Aretha Franklin, Bryan Adams, Mariah Carey, Prince, George Michael, and Rod Stewart. And Robert Palmer recorded one of their songs as well. This is I Didn't Mean to Turn You On.

0: Jimmy Jam. Closing down the Book of Days for another week on the Gary Jackson Experience. That was Robert Palmer and one of his songs, I Didn't Mean to Turn You On.
1: The Gary Jackson Experience. Experiences can be good or bad.

0: Jam hot.
1: It certainly is at the moment. That was Scouting for Girls, and She's So Lovely, followed by Beats International with Lindy Layton, and a song called Dub Be Good to Me, another one of those Jam Lewis songs that I mentioned just now. Now, a lady that's due to be appearing, as she does most summers, at some festivals with Murder on the Dance Floor. This is Sophie Ellis-Bextor.

0: Sophie Ellis Bextor and Murder on the Dance Floor. Now, we are going back to before the Beatles came along, and pop music was very different, with three songs that were all hits before the Beatles really hit big. And we will start with a man who I'm pretty sure is still around and hale and hearty, even now, with Forget Me Not. This will be Eden Kane.
1: It's time for three before the Beatles, whoever they were.

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Ernie K. Doe, American artist, followed that with a song called Mother-in-Law. And we finished off with Etta James and a great blues

0: song that provided a hit for Chicken Shack in the 60s and I believe Rod Stewart in the 70s. That was a song called I'd Rather Go Blind.
1: Did you see the giraffes just now?
2: Yes, I did. Quaint things. I wonder why it is they have such long necks.
1: Oh, well, it's quite simple. It's because their heads are so far away from their bodies.
3: Oh, well, I suppose you better get on with it.

Louis Capaldi and a song called Someone You Loved. To take us up to the Darwin Award for this week, this is a track from the seemingly evergreen Rod Stewart from a fairly recent album released in about 2020 something or other called Blood Red Roses. This song is called Look in Her Eyes.

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0: This one is so good it's classed as an urban legend. The Arizona Highway Patrol were mystified when they came upon a pile of smouldering wreckage embedded in the side of a cliff rising above the road at the apex of a curve. The metal debris resembled the size of an airplane crash, but it turned out to be the vaporized remains of an automobile. The make of the vehicle was unidentifiable at the scene. The folks in the lab finally figured out what it was and pieced together the events that led up to its demise. It seems that a former Air Force sergeant had somehow got hold of a JATO, which stands for Jet Assisted Takeoff Unit. JATO units are solid fuel rockets used to give heavy military transport airplanes an extra push for takeoff from short airfields. Dried desert lake beds are the location of choice for breaking the world ground speed record. The sergeant took the JATO unit into the Arizona desert and found a long straight stretch of road. He attached the JATO unit to his car, jumped in, accelerated to a high speed, and fired off the rocket. The facts, as best as could be determined, are as follows. The operator was driving a 1967 Chevy Impala. He ignited the JATO unit approximately 3.9 miles from the crash site. This was established by the location of a prominently scorched and melted strip of asphalt. The vehicle quickly reached a speed of between 250 and 300 miles an hour and continued at that speed under full power for an additional 20 to 25 seconds. The soon-to-be pilot experienced G-forces usually reserved for dogfighting F-14 jocks under full afterburners. The Chevy, believe it or not, remained on the straight highway for approximately 2.6 miles, which is only 15 to 20 seconds at that speed, before the driver applied the brakes, completely melting them, blowing the tyres, and leaving thick rubber marks on the road surface. The vehicle then became airborne for an additional 1.3 miles, impacted the cliff face at a height of 125 feet, and left a blackened crater 3 feet deep in the rock. Most of the driver's remains were not recovered, however. Small fragments of bone, teeth and hair were extracted from the crater, and fingernail and bone shards were removed from a piece of debris believed to be a portion of the steering wheel. Ironically, a still legible bumper sticker was found reading, "How do you like my driving? Dial 1-800," and then something extremely rude.

That's Poco, and one or two songs for our anti-hero who basically vaporised himself in a rock. That was a song called Flying Solo. Thanks very much for keeping me company. Hope you can join me same time next week for another Darwin Award, another Book of Days, and some more music across the decades. And I'll leave you with one more song for our idiot, who decided to strap a rocket on the back of his 1967 Chevy Impala. A place where he actually ended up. Dire Straits and Solid Rock.

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Delete that app and join the millions using Polymarket. Polymarket is a prediction market, not a sportsbook. You trade against other fans, not the house. That means more money for you and less for greed.

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